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Whether you're broke or evergreen, your black, white, beige, Chola descent, your Lebanese, your Orient. Whether life's disabilities left you outcast, but leader teased, rejoice and love yourself today, cause baby, you were born this way.

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1: Not trying to be in there, not trying to be cool, just trying to be in this, tell me how you do.